0: crank it up.
1: In the morning. Waking up the world one track at a time. This is Marley in the Morning.
0: This radio show is certified fantastic. In the morning,
1: in the morning. There's no better way to start your day. At breakfast, the breakfast show that's so hot it comes with a government warning. This is Marley in the Morning.

0: welcome along to another edition of Marley in the Morning. Today being Wednesday, yes, it's hump day, we're halfway there. The 15th of July, we'll be taking you right the way through to 10 o'clock, as we do every weekday morning. Let's crack on with today's show then. Today in music history, back in 1967, The Doors and Jefferson Aeroplane both played an afternoon and evening show to over 8,000 fans at the Anaheim Convention Center in California. We mentioned Jefferson Aeroplane. Here they are, also from 1967, with Somebody to Love.
1: 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And-

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from 1966, we just played Herman's Hermits and No Milk Today. Before that one, 1 year later, 67, Jefferson Airplane's Somebody to Love. Dipping our toe into the 70s for the first time this morning. Today, music history, back in 1972, Elton John started a 5 week run at number one on the US album chart with his fifth studio album, Honky Chateau. The album, which marked the British artist's first US chart topper, took inspiration for its title from the 18th century French chateau, Chateau de Horville, in which the album was recorded.

has gone 15 minutes past 7 o'clock. Sound and Vision was released in 1977 as a standout track from the Low album, showcasing David Bowie's experimental shift towards electronic and ambient music. Despite its minimalistic production and unconventional structure, which features a long instrumental introduction, the track resonated with audiences and reached a peak UK chart position of number 3. Let's go forward 1 year to 1978 with the Jacksons and their classic Blame It on the Boogie. We're a couple of tracks away from this morning's workout track, so you know what I'm going to say. Get your stretches done.

0: classic example of smooth mid-70s R&B. We just played The Shy Lights and You Don't Have to Go, released in 1976. While many know the band for their iconic ballads, this track showcased their signature vocal harmonies that defined their sound. It reached number 3 on the UK charts. As I mentioned, it led us to this morning's workout track. This morning we're headed for 1999. To work out alongside Alice DJ. This is a great workout track. The track's called Better Off Alone. Let's get it done.
1: Here we go with this morning's workout track.
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0: 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We'll be right back.
1: 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So I'll see you then.
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10: This is Marley in the Morning. Glad you've joined the party.

So the time is just about 25 minutes away from 8 o'clock. From 2000, we just played Moloko, and the time is now. Today in music history, back in 2015, Robbie Williams made a surprise appearance at an auction selling some of his memorabilia for charity. The singer took control of the gavel as 150 items, including handwritten lyrics and bespoke suits, went under the hammer for a Staffordshire hospice. The auction, in the end, raised over £120,000. Well done, Robbie. Here he is from 2003 with Something Beautiful.

in music history, back in 1985, nude photos of Madonna taken in 1977 appeared in this month's Playboy and Penthouse magazines. Of course, we've just played some Madonna. She released that track in 1992 called Deeper and Deeper. Before that one, Robbie Williams from 2003 with Something Beautiful. Let's bring you up to date with Martin Garrix and Ed Sheeran, their latest track called Repeat It. Stay.

just gone 15 minutes away from 8 o'clock. Don't forget, at the turn of the hour, we've got our daily visit to 80s at 8, between 8 and 8.30. This morning, looking down the playlist, I can see tracks from Paula Abdul, Michael McDonald, Gregory Isaacs and Double, to name a few. That's all coming up just after 8 on this morning's 80s at 8. We just played Martin Garrix and Ed Sheeran, Repeat It. Here's another new track by Jalen Ngonda called Burning Temptation. It sounds like it's right out of 60s Motown.

one, Jalen Nagonda, seriously, bringing that Motown sound back. The track is called Burning Temptation. Today in music history, back in 2002, Sir Paul McCartney was named the highest earning music star of the year so far after selling tickets worth £33.9 million during his recent US tour. Here he is with Wings back in 1973, and Let Me Roll It.

0: the Morning. We'll be right back.
1: 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So I'll see you then.
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0: 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Music for the Northeast and beyond.

The hunch on his back. It's the house on the hill. It's called Amityville. House on the hill. It's the house on the hill. Everybody goes to Amityville.

Kirk of the Starship Enterprise. Scotty beamed us down here by mistake. Spock, you've got to get us out of here.

0: Spock, the people here are dressed so strangely. Strange 20th century life form. There's an actual love bug walking around. 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
1: Yes, Captain, no problem. 20th century phenomenon.
2: It's Amity

0: So we're into hour two. It's 5 minutes past 8 o'clock. And of course, this morning's 80s A is up and running. Kicking it off this morning, did you remember that track? They called themselves Lovebug Starsky. The track Amityville, in brackets, House on the Hill, released in 1986. It's a heavenly birthday shout. Born today back in 1956, Ian Curtis, guitarist and lead vocalist with the Joy Division. They had the 1980 UK number 13 single with the track we're about to play. Sadly, Curtis left the world in May 1980 at the mere age of 23 years old. Here he is, fronting Joy Division with their hit Love Will Tear Us Apart from 1980.
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0: gone 10 minutes past 8 o'clock. We're inside 80s at 8 from 1989. We just played Paula Abdoon, Straight Up. Before that one, Joy Division from 1980 and Love Will Tear Us Apart. It's another heavenly birthday shout. Born today back in 1951, Jamaican reggae musician Gregory Isaacs, famous for the track we're about to play, which also gave Simply Red a hit in 1997. Sadly, he left the world in October 2010. Here's Gregory Isaac and Night Nurse. Happy heavenly birthday.
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0: Just gone 20 minutes past 8 o'clock. Michael McDonald there from 86 with the classic Sweet Freedom. Before that one, Gregory Isaac from 82 with Night Nurse. Time for a couple more tracks on this morning's 80s at 8. Heading next for the middle of the decade. It's 1985. Here's Double and Captain of Her Heart.
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0: in the middle of the decade, 1985. That was Double and The Captain of Her Heart. Let's stick with 85 with a track from Dire Straits that they called So Far Away.
1: It's 80 to 8 on your favourite breakfast.

0: bringing us to the end of this morning's 80s at 8. Dire Straits just played from 1985 with So Far Away. Before that one from the same year, Double and Captain of Her Heart. Playing next on Marley in the Morning, it's our Midway extended play.
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2: 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Right here on NE3 Radio, music for the North East and beyond. 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

So the time is approaching 20 minutes away from 9 o'clock. This morning's Midway Extended Play track came from Guns N' Roses, of course. Today in music history, back in 2018, November Rain, the track we just played by Guns N' Roses, became the first 90s video to pass 1 billion views on YouTube. The next closest 90s video was Zombie by the Cranberries at 739 million. Today's Midway Extended Play.

15 minutes away from 9 o'clock, the lovely Addison Rae just played. The track was released in 2024 called Diet Pepsi. Before that one, Teddy Swims from the same year with Lose Control. Don't forget, at the turn of the hour this morning, we've got today's edition of The 5 at 9. That's five tracks in a row. All you need to do is listen carefully and try and work out the original year of UK release. 5 at 9 coming at the turn of the hour. Here's another new track from Paul Heaton, ex-lead singer of Beautiful South and the House Martins, featuring Rhiann Downey. The track's called Favourite Kind of Idiot.

0: But you can't take my story away.
1: Els Bailey just played another track from the current charts called Can't Take My Story Away. And before that one, the latest offering from Paul Heaton featuring Rhiann Downey, Favourite Kind of Idiot. Heading back now to 1993 with Sting. Love this track to bits. It's called 7 Days. I'll see you at the turn of the hour with 5 at 9.

0: Morning. We'll be right back.
1: Hi, I'm Freya, and you can catch me every Monday evening, 5 till 7pm, for 2 hours of Beats and Banter, right here on NE3 Radio, music for the North East and beyond. So I'll see you then.
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0: So we're inside hour three this morning. The time is approaching 5 minutes past 9 o'clock. Today in music history, back in 1989, Simply Red scored their second US number one single with the track we've just played. Originally a 1973 hit for Harold Melvin and the Blue Notes. Of course, the track If You Don't Know Me By Now. Which leads us to this morning's 5 at 9. Five tracks in a row, leaving you to try and work out the original year of UK release. We'd like you to try and do it from memory without looking at the internet. That's the only rule in place. Let's get it underway this morning with a track from the Beatles. They called this one Helter Skelter, released from their White Album. But what was the year?
1: The 5 at 9. Can you guess the year?

So the first two tracks of this morning's 5 at 9 have just played. We just heard Frida Payne, a bit of a soul classic, that one, called Band of Gold. Any idea of the year of release? And of course, we started it this morning with a Beatles track, Helter Skelter, covered by U2. What year do you think that was first released back in the day? Looking for 2 out of 5 to get you your virtual gold star this morning. Let's continue with track number 3. Here's ZZ Top from their album Eliminator. The track, Sharp Dressed Man. But what was the year?

0: So there we go, this morning's 5 at 9 have played. As always, right now we're going to rewind back to track number 1 and go through the answers together. Just to remind you, I'm looking for an easy 2 out of 5 this morning to win you your virtual gold star. We started this morning with the Beatles, Helter Skelter. They recorded it originally back in 1968, as I mentioned, from their White Album. Second track, Free to Pain, Band of Gold, released in 1970. Your third track, ZZ Top and Sharp Dressed Man, released in 1983. Your fourth track this morning, M Beats, featuring General Levy. The track, Incredible. A bit of commercial drum and bass on this morning's breakfast show. That was released in 1994. Your fifth track, of course, came from Black Eyed Peas and Don't Funk With My Heart, released in 2005. So a quick recap, 1968, 1970, 1983, 1994, and 2005. If you've got two or more correct this morning, congratulations. You've won yourself a virtual gold star. If not, don't worry, we'll do it again tomorrow here on your favourite breakfast show just after 9 o'clock. Here's Brother Wallace, a current track called Let's Get Together.
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1: 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So I'll see you then.
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0: into the final 30 minutes of the show this morning. Today in music history, back in 2012, Queen were crowned top of the patriotic pops in a survey of 100,000 music fans. The band's anthem, We Are the Champions, the track we just played, was named number one by fans who were asked what song made them proud to be British. The track, which got to number two in 1977, picked up 13,000 votes in a survey carried out among users of the Lucky Voice website. It was followed by the Oasis hit Wonderwall, which was nominated by 11,000 karaoke singers, and then Let It Be by the Beatles, which got 10,000 votes. Elton John's Candle in the Wind and London Calling by The Clash rounded off the top five.
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0: Being Wednesday morning, I now get to play you the third track from this week's featured classic album, which is the 1996 George Michael third album release called Older. Today's track was a massive commercial success that showcased his sophisticated production skills. The track features a signature whistling synth hook and was lauded by critics for its bouncy funk pop sound that captured the mood of the mid-90s perfectly. The track debuted at the top spot on the UK charts, where it remained for 3 weeks, ultimately becoming his seventh and final number one single during his lifetime. Released as a single as the second track from the album on the 22nd of April 1996, is the iconic Fast.

0: we just played track number 3 from this week's featured classic album, which has been George Michael's Older, released as his 3rd album in 1996. We just played Fast Love as track number 3, a little nod of approval to Patrice Rushen at the end of Fast Love, where he used the lyrics from her track Forget Me Nots. Did you know that the iconic music video for Fast Love, which featured a futuristic virtual reality theme, was highly stylized to reflect the era's growing fascination with digital technology and the internet, just as online dating was beginning to emerge? Fast Love, the 3rd track from this week's featured classic album. We'll be playing a 4th track same time tomorrow here on your favourite breakfast show. Meanwhile, let's head back to 2025 with Party Next Door, Drake and Yebba. Track's called Die Trying.
1: This is

played the current track from Shakira and Burna Boy called Die Die. Before that one, Party Next Door, Drake and Yeba, the track Die Trying. Let's do one more track from the current charts this morning. Here's Taylor Swift with I Knew It, I Knew You.

Dina Carroll there from 1992, the track called Special Kind of Love. And before that one, the latest track from Taylor Swift, I Knew It, I Knew You. So it's time for another birthday shout this morning. Born today back in 1949, Trevor Horn, who was, of course, the lead singer with Buggles, who had the 1979 UK number one single with the track Video Killed the Radio Star. He was also responsible for producing three number ones for Frankie Goes to Hollywood, being Relax, Two Tribes, and The Power of Love.

0: So, wishing Trevor Horn a happy birthday today. His track from Buggles, 1979, Video Killed the Radio Star, brings us to the end of this morning's breakfast show. As always, it's been an absolute blast hanging out with you since 7 o'clock this morning. We'll be doing it all again tomorrow here on your favourite breakfast station between 7 and 10 o'clock. And of course, throughout the rest of the week, Monday through to Friday. As always, we finish with a theme tune finish. Today's theme tune comes from a 1970s British television police drama focusing on two members of the Flying Squad, a branch of the Metropolitan Police specialising in tackling armed robbery and violent crimes in London. It starred John Thor as Detective Inspector Jack Regan and Dennis Waterman as his partner, Detective Sergeant George Carter. Sadly, both actors are no longer with us. It was produced by Thames Television and originally ran between January 1975 and December 1978. There was a pilot movie as well called Regan. There were a total of 4 series and 53 episodes filmed. Of course, today's theme tune finish, the much-loved Sweeney, still stands the test of time, and I watch it regularly. Have a great Wednesday. See you tomorrow morning at 7 o'clock.
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0: Dave Marley. We'll be back tomorrow. Have a great day.
1: 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So I'll see you then.
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15: And now, Gary Hopkins. Taking you back in time to the 60s. 70s. 80s and 90s. This is a blast from the past.
16: Hello there, welcome along to another edition of A Blast from the Past with me, Gary Hopkins, where we look back at charts from yesterday year. Today, we're going to go back to the US and have a look at their top-selling singles in 1974. And to kick things off at number 40, here is the brilliant Steve Miller Band with The Joker.
17: Some people call me the Space Cowboy.

peaches. So a song then on its original release in 1973 in America made it to number one on the Billboard Hot 100. It also made it to number eight in Australia, number two in Canada, and number 18 on the Dutch Top 40 as well. Of course, the song was re-released in 1990 thanks to a famous jeans commercial, and this time round it made it to number 12 in Finland, number 7 in Germany. It was a number 2 hit in Norway and a number 4 hit as well in Sweden. However, it did top the charts once again in the Netherlands, Ireland, New Zealand, and also the UK as well. So you are listening to A Blast from the Past. We are looking back at the top-selling singles in America on the Billboard Hot 100 from 1974. And at number 39, here are The Carpenters with Top of the World.

The Carpenters then at number 39 with On Top of the World. That particular song was released in America in September of 1973, and it was a big hit as well around the world. It was another number one in the US. It also made it to the top of the charts as well in Australia and also in Canada as well. Elsewhere around the world, it made it to number 14 in New Zealand, number 5 in the UK, and it was a number 3 hit in Ireland. So then we go from number 39 to the song at number 38. And here is the brilliant George McRae with Rock You Baby.

This week's number 38. That was George McRae there from 1974 and Rock Your Baby. That was a number one hit in America, of course, spending 2 weeks at the top of their charts. It also spent 3 weeks as well at the top of the UK charts as well in July of 1974. And having sold 11 million copies, it is one of the fewer than 40 all-time singles that have sold 10 million or more physical copies around the world. Elsewhere, though, around the world, it also made it to number 2 in Australia, number 3 in Ireland, and it was a number 2 hit as well in South Africa. It made it to number 34, surprisingly, in New Zealand, and it was a number 1 single in Austria, Canada, the Dutch Top 40, Germany, Italy, and also Norway as well, plus Sweden and Switzerland as well. So then, looking back then at the charts, at number 37, it was Billy Preston with Nothing From Nothing. Number 36, The Main Ingredients with Just Don't Want To Be Lonely. And at number 35, it was Roberta Flack with Feel Like Making Love. Number 34, it was Gladys Knight and the Pips with Best Thing That Ever Happened To Me. But we are going to play for you the song at number 33. And here is Cher with Dark Lady.

There we go then, at number 33, that was Cher with Dark Lady. That was a number one single in America, topping the chart over there for just 1 week in 1974. That was her third number one hit as a soloist, of course, her last for 25 years. It also got to number one as well in Canada and Sweden and hit the top 10 in Norway and also the top 20 as well in the Netherlands. It was also a top 20 hit as well in Australia. However, in the UK, it only managed to get to number 36 on their weekly charts. So then on we go to the song at number 32, and a lady still going strong to this day. This is the brilliant Olivia Newton-John with If You Love Me.

So a song that made it to number 5 on the Billboard Hot 100. It was also a number 10 hit as well in New Zealand. It made it to number 2 in her homeland of Australia, and it was a number 1 single in South Africa and also Canada as well. That, of course, was Olivia Newton-John there with If You Love Me. So then on we go then with the charts. At number 31, it was Ringo Starr with Your 16. At number 30, Eddie Kendricks with Boogie Down. But we are going to play for you the song at number 29. Here is Andy Kim with Rock Me Gently.

At number 28, it was Paul Anka with Having My Baby. At number 27, Gordon Lightfoot was there with Sundown. Number 26, Olivia Newton-John once again with Let Me Be There. And at number 25, John Denver with Annie's Song. Number 24, it was Jim Croce with Time in a Bottle. But we are going to play for you the song at number 23. Here is Charlie Rich with The Most Beautiful Girl.

Number 23, that was Charlie Rich there and The Most Beautiful Girl. Chartwise around the world, it was another massive, massive hit, getting to number 7 in Australia, number 5 on the Danish singles chart, number 14 in Germany, number 8 in Norway, and number 2 in the UK. However, it was a number 1 single not only in the US, but also Canada as well. So on we go then to the song at number 22. And here is Paul McCartney and Wings with Band on the Run.

taken from the album of the same name. That was Paul McCartney and Wings there with Band on the Run. That particular song was another single that made it to number one in the US. It was also a number three hit as well in the UK. It got to number two in South Africa, number seven in Ireland, and it was not only a number one in the US, but it also topped the charts as well in Canada and also New Zealand as well. So then at number 21, it was Bo Donaldson and the Haywards with Billy, Don't Be a Hero. And we have reached the top 10 on this week's A Blast from the Past. Remember, we are looking back at the top selling singles in America in 1974. And at number 20, here is Blue Swede with Hooked on a Feeling. Hooka chaka, hooka, hooka, hooka, chaka, hooka, hooka, hooka, chaka, hooka.

There we go then, that was Blue Swede and their version of the song Hooked on a Feeling. Chart-wise, it got to number 4 in Australia, number 2 in Canada, number 7 in New Zealand, and it was a number 1 single in the US. And of course, that particular version was heard on Guardians of the Galaxy in 2014. So then we are going to play for you 3 songs in a row. At number 17, you're going to hear from David Essex with Rock On. At number 18, John Denver will be here with Sunshine on My Shoulders. So then it is time to play 3 songs in a row. In just a moment, you're going to hear from David Essex at number 17 with Rock On. At number 18, John Denver will be here with Sunshine on My Shoulders. But first at number 19, here is Blue Magic with Sideshow.

David Essex then at number 17 on this week's show. That was, of course, Rock On. Chart-wise, it made it to number 8 in Australia, number 15 in Ireland. It would make it to number 3 in the UK and number 5 in the US. His only hit in America to date. However, it would top the charts in Canada as well. That, of course, was taken from his debut album as well, which was also called Rock On. Before that, at number 18, you heard from John Denver as well. That particular song was a number one in America and also made it to number one as well in Canada, but didn't chart anywhere else. And before both of those songs, you heard from Blue Magic and their version of Sideshow. So on this week's A Blast from the Past, just to remind you, we are looking back at the top-selling singles in America in 1974. And at number 16, here is Jim Stafford with Spiders and Snakes.

Jim Stafford there at number 16. That was Spiders and Snakes. Chart-wise, it made it to number 19 in Australia, number 14 in the UK, number 16 in New Zealand, and it was a number 3 hit in the US. However, it did make it to number 1 in Canada. So on we go then, 15 more songs to go. But what do you think will be the best-selling single in America in 1974, according to Billboard? Well, one person it wasn't was Al Wilson, because here he is at number 15 with Show and Tell.

0: catch me every Monday evening, 5 till 7pm, for 2 hours of beats and banter, right here on NE3 Radio, music for the North East and beyond. So I'll see you then.
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11: 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And at number 14, here are the Stylistics with You Make Me Feel.

This week's number 14, that was the brilliant Stylistics there with You Make Me Feel Brand New. Chart-wise, it made it to number 3 in Australia, number 3 in Canada as well. It made it to number 11 in New Zealand and number 6 in South Africa. It was a number 18 hit in Ireland, and it was a number 2 in the UK and also the US as well on the weekly charts. So then, it is time to play 3 songs in a row before we reach the top 10. At number 11, you're going to hear from Aretha Franklin with Until You Come Back to Me. Number 12, Kool & the Gang will be here with Jungle Boogie. But first, number 13, here is Maria Muldaur with Midnight at the Oasis.

So this week's number 11, that was Aretha Franklin there with Until You Come Back to Me. That particular song was written, amongst others, by the legendary Stevie Wonder. Chart-wise, it made it to number 3 in 1973 in America and number 8 in Canada. It was also a number 26 hit as well in the UK. Before that as well, at number 12, you heard from Cool and the Gang and Jungle Boogie. And before both of those songs at number 13, you heard from Maria Maldior, hope I got that right, with her version of Midnight at the Oasis. So then, we have reached the top 10 on this week's A Blast from the Past. And at number 10, here is Mac Davis with One Hell of a Woman.

this week's number 10. That was Mac Davis there with One Hell of a Woman. Right there, 9 more songs to go. We've got some brilliant, brilliant tunes still to come. And one of them is at number 9. Here is Sir Elton John with Benny and the Jets.

0: This week's number 9 and a massive, massive hit from 1974. That, of course, was Elton John there with Benny and the Jets. Chart-wise, it got to number 5 in Australia in 1974, number 18 in Ireland, number 13 in New Zealand, and it was, of course, a number 1 single in the US. However, it only charted at number 37 in the UK in 1976. So then 8 more songs to go, and at number 8, here is Ray Stevens with The Squeak.
1: Hello everyone, this is your Action News reporter with all the news that is news across the nation on the scene at the supermarket. There seems to have been some disturbance here. Pardon me, sir, did you see what happened?
2: Yeah, I did. I was standing over by the tomatoes, and here he come, running through the pole beans, through the fruits and vegetables, naked as a jaybird. And I hollered over to Ethel, I said, "Don't look, Ethel!" And it's too late. She'd already been incensed.
3: Here comes
2: boogie-dee, boogie-dee.
3: There goes
2: boogie-dee, boogie-dee.

0: Ticket Order once again, and we're here at the gas station. Pardon me, sir, did you see what happened?
1: Yeah, they. I was just in here getting my tires checked, and he just appeared out of the traffic. Just come streaking around the grease right there. Didn't have nothing on but a smile. I looked in there, and Ethel was getting her cold drink. I hollered, "Don't look, Ethel!" And it's too late. She'd already been mooned. Flashed her right there in front of the shop, so.
2: He ain't rude.
1: Boogity, boogity.
2: He ain't rude.

0: the gym covering the disturbance at the basketball playoff. 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Did you see what happened?
1: Yeah, deep. Hey, Tom, I was just going down there to get Ethel a snow cone. Here he come, right out of the cheap seats. Dribbling. Right down the middle of the court. Didn't have on nothing but his PX. Made a hook shot and got out through the concession stand. I hollered up at Ethel. I said, "Don't look, Ethel!" It was too late. She'd already got a free shot. Grandstand. Right there in front of the home team.
2: What is it calling the street?
3: Here it comes again. Who's that with it? Echo.
0: Is that you, Echo?
2: He's just as proud as he can be.
0: What do you think you're doing?
2: Listen to me. He gonna give us a
0: You get
2: key.
0: Your cold dog.
2: What is it calling the street?
4: This week's number eight, that was, of course, Ray Stevens there and The Streak. Chart-wise, it was a number two hit in Australia and also Ireland as well. It got to number 26 on the Danish singles chart, but it was a chart topper in New Zealand, Canada, the US and also the UK as well. So seven more songs to go, and number seven here is MFSB with TSOP.

This week's number seven, that was, of course, MFSB with TSOP, The Sound of Philadelphia, with vocals by The 3 Degrees. It was also the theme, of course, to the American TV show Soul Train. It was the first TV theme song to reach number one on the Billboard Hot 100. So then we've got six more songs to go. And at number six, here is the Grand Funk Railroad with The Locomotion.

We are looking back then at the top selling singles in America in 1974. We've reached number six, and that was Grand Funk Railroad with their version of The Locomotion. Chart wise, it was a top 10 hit in Australia, Germany, and also Austria as well. And it got to the top of the charts in Canada and was also a chart topper as well in America, spending 2 weeks at the top of the weekly Billboard charts. So then we've got five more songs to go, and number five, here are the Jackson 5 with Dancing Machine.

A song that has been sampled by the likes of MC Hammer and also Vanilla Ice as well. That was the Jackson 5 there with Dancing Machine, this week's number 5. So on we go then to the song at number 4. And at number 4, it is Redbone with Come and Get Your Love.

This week's number four, that was Redbone there and Come and Get Your Love. That was the first ever single to make the top five on the Billboard Hot 100 from Native America. So then we got three more songs to go, and at number three, here is the Love Unlimited Orchestra with Love's Theme.

0: This week's number three on A Blaster on the Past, that was the Love Unlimited Orchestra and Love's Theme. The song was, well, I say song, the piece of music was written, of course, by Barry White and performed by his own orchestra as well. And chart-wise, it got to number 9 in Australia. It was a number 7 hit in Belgium. It got to number 12 in New Zealand, number 10 in the UK and number 7 in the Netherlands. But it was a chart-topper in Canada, South Africa and also the US as well. So what song then do you think will be number one? Well, at number two, it is Terry Jacks. Here he is with Seasons in the Sun.
1: Goodbye to you, my trusted friend.

This week's number two on A Blast from the Past, that was Terry Jacks there and Seasons in the Sun. That particular song was rejected by the Beach Boys, no doubt, in 1973, and Terry Jacks took it on. And boy, what a decision he made. That was a worldwide hit, getting to number one in many countries around the world, including the US, UK, New Zealand, South Africa, Norway, Ireland, France, Denmark, Canada, and also Australia as well. And of course, this song also reached number one as well, 25 years after the original recording by one Irish band called Westlife. So what was the best-selling single then of 1974? Well, if I told you the artist was Barbra Streisand, you'd probably guess the song was The Way We Were.

So released in September of 1973, where it made its number one in America. That, of course, was Barbra Streisand there with The Way We Were. What a tune. Chart-wise, elsewhere around the world, it only made it to number six in Australia. It also made it to number 31, surprisingly, as well, in the UK. But it was also a chart topper, as well as the US in Canada. So then, unfortunately, we have come to the end of today's A Blast from the Past. But thank you very much for joining us here today. It's been a pleasure to have your company. If you can, check out my website, www.blast80s.com, where you'll find links to my social media accounts. And also, you can listen to some old shows as well, if you want to. Plus, if you want to get in contact with me about this show or anything else, then please do so. All the contact details are on the website. I'll be back again next time with another edition of A Blast from the Past. But until then, catch you later.

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3: 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I'm sure you agree, a dubious connection.
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Now this song is certainly classed as one of the DJ's dilemmas, particularly when you were playing it on a 7-inch single or off the album. You weren't quite sure if it was going to end or if it was going to fade. Now, I know this version does fade. How you doing? Welcome aboard. This is David Cloak here with the Analog Ears from AgesRadio.com. Kicking off with a couple of 70s classics. The Eagles, never a hit in this country in 1972 with Take It Easy. Canada's number 8 is the highest position it got in the charts, but sold over 400,000 copies and downloads anyways. So it can't be that bad. And I did suggest a dubious connection with Billy Swan. Yeah, sorry. I Can Help. I think I need some help. His first and only top 10 hit in the UK, number 6, 1974. On the Analog Ears, playing Jermaine Jackson.

who is from a, well, I think a reasonably famous band called the Jackson 5. I think a number of them went and did some pretty spectacular things. I could be wrong. There's Jermaine Jackson featuring Stevie Wonder. Number 8 classic, 1980, and let's get serious. And as you know, on the Analog Years, if you're a regular listener, you know that I just like to give you some facts and figures, some trivia, just in case you're off to that cocktail party, you're in the taxi or being given a lift right now. Here we go. Here is today's strange fact and figure. Jermaine Jackson apparently was the first housemate to enter the Celebrity Big Brother house in 2007. I thank you.

0: 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I'm David Cloak with Pete Townsend, Kit Lambert, Thunderclap Newman, and Something in the Air, number one hit, 1969. And there, the former Yazoonian. Yes, it is a word I've just made up. Alison Moyet and All Cried Out, number 1984, got to number 8.
1: 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And we play the best from this era. These are the analog years.

So from the album of 1992, Lions and Tigers and Bears, it's the adventures and reigning all over the world. The more awake of you and regular listeners of the Analog Years who've heard me play the adventures before will have heard me say that they came from Pittsburgh. They didn't, they came from Belfast. So sincere grovelling apologies to you. Before that, Tears for Fears, Pale Shelter, number 5, 1983 on the Analog Years. I'm David Cloak, hope you're enjoying our music. Let's take you to a number one song in 1982 from Toto. I hear the

0: 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Toto, Africa, big number one from 1982. And there, Stevie Wonder, number two hit in 1980. Knocked off the top spot by The Police and Don't Stand So Close to Me with Master Blaster.
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And before that, a song that I was always convinced was a summertime hit, but actually it was a number 12 Christmas hit in 1985 from Starship, and We Built This City. Okay, let's take you to the end of this hour with two songs from the 80s, the Eurythmics on the way, after this from the Vapors, One Hit Wonder from 1980.

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14: David Cloak here again with more from the analogue years. And songs on the way from Sophie B. Hawkins, Supertramp, Scott McKenzie, ELO. We'll start off with some movie magic.
0: This is the analogue years.

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We call them the Analog Years because we play songs from 1960 up to about mid-1995, possibly to the end of 1995, squeeze the odd slightly more modern one in. The reason for 1995, that's when digital radio was launched in the UK, and I very much hope that you're enjoying our offerings so far. I'm David Cloak with Sophie B. Hawkins, a singer, songwriter, musician, and would you believe, painter as well? 1994, number 13 hit. And before that, a guy who's penned a lot of great soundtracks, had a lot of success with Three Men and a Baby, also The Running Man. There's his number 6 hit in 1985, John Parr, St. Elmo's Fire on the Analog Years.

0: So, Les Childs, MBE. You know him as Billy Ocean. With Loverboy, number 15, 1985. His first single of that particular year. And there, Supertramp, the logical song that got to number 7, their biggest hit in 1979.
1: The analogue year.
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0: So that's Scott McKenzie, whose original name, wait for it, Philip Wallach Blondheim III. Yeah, I know. I think I do prefer Scott McKenzie. San Francisco one-hit wonder, summer of 1967 on the analog years.
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1: 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And we play the best from this era. The

0: is the intergalactic operator. Can I help you?
1: Yes. I'm trying to reach Flight Commander P.R. Johnson on Mars Flight 247.
0: Very well. Hold on, please. You're through.
1: Thank you, operator.

0: So the analogue is making contact with the ELO telephone line. 1977 got to number 8, and oh, such a sad story.
1: Yes, I'm making fun of it.
0: Clouds Across the Moon, the Ra Band, 1985, got to number 6. Ra actually stands for Richard Anthony Hewson. A bit of a one-man band, but you recognise that there's actually a young lady singing away. That's his wife, Dizzy Lizzy, on the Analogue Years.
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0: Let's take you back into the 1970s now. A number one for 4 weeks in 1978, Kate Bush.

0: So, Kate Bush, CBE, Wuthering Heights, 1978, number one song for 4 weeks. And there, Eric Carmen. Now, if you do go onto Wikipedia and type in Eric Carmen, the first sentence that you are confronted with is not to be confused with the animated South Park character, Eric Cartman. Perish the thought. All by myself, got to number 12 in 1975. Unfortunately, in 1988, a great song, Make Me Lose Control, only got to number 93. Respect my authority.
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You heard Phil Collins from No Jacket Required, one of those ultimate albums, I think, of the 1980s, with One More Night. Got to number four, 1985, and there, Man From Man from London, Pretty Flamingo, 1966, number one smash. This is Elvis Costello, Watching the Detectives from 1977.

certainly in the bracket or league of, do you know, I haven't heard that in ages. Elvis Costello, a number 15 Christmas hit in 1977, and Watching the Detectives. Well, that's it. That's the Analogue Years wrapped for another edition. Thank you so much indeed for your company. 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I've now got a Twitter handle as well, @AgesRadioUK. That's @AgesRadioUK. This is David Cloke, thanking you very much indeed for your company, and we'll leave you with a song from Steve Winwood, title track to his album, While You See a Chance. Stay safe.

0: of beats and banter right here on NE3 Radio, music for the Northeast and beyond. So I'll see you then.
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0: And so, welcome along to another edition of the Classic Chart Rundown with me, Dave Marley, where today we count down the chart of June 1981. A brand new entry was at this week's number 20 for Bob Marley and the Wailers with No Woman, No Cry, and it was down 6 from last week's 13 to this week's number 9 for Enigma and Ain't No Stopping Us. And you just heard a brand new entry for Bad Manners at this week's 18 and Can Can. Another brand new entry at this week's
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0: And so a brand new entry at this week's number 17 for Phil Collins. And if leaving me is easy, it was down from last week's 10 to this week's 16 for Shaking Stevens and You Drive Me Crazy. And another brand new entry at this week's
1: number 15
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0: another brand new entry at this week's 15 for Calling the Gang and Take It to the Top as we continue the chart countdown for June 1981. It's down from last week's number 11 to this week's 14 for Toya and I Want to Break Free. And it's down from last week's number 7 to this week's
1: number 13
0: for Adam and the Ants.

0: So it's down 6 from last week's 7 to this week's 13. Adam and the Ants with Stand and Deliver. And it's up from last week's 17 to this week's number 12 for Bucks Fizz and Piece of the Action. And it's up from last week's 19 to this week's
1: number 11
0: for Imagination.

0: And so it's up 8 from last week's 19 to this week's 11, Imagination and Body Talk, as we step inside the top 10 of June 1981. It's down 2 from last week's number 8 to this week's
1: number 10
0: for Hazel O'Connor.

0: And so it's down two from last week's number 8 to this week's number 10, Hazel O'Connor and Will You. And it's up from last week's 15 to this week's
1: number 9
0: for Elaine Page.

0: And so Elaine Page climbs from last week's 15 to this week's number 9 with Memory, and it's up one from last week's number 9 to this week's
1: number 8
0: for Ultravox.

0: So it's a climb of one space from last week's number 9 to this week's number 8 for Ultravox and All Stood Still. And it's down 2 from last week's number 5 to this week's
1: number 7
0: for Champagne.

0: So it's down two from last week's number five to this week's number seven, Champagne and How About Us. And it's a brand new entry at this week's
1: number six
0: for the specials.

0: brand new entry at this week's number 6 for the Specials and Ghost Town as we continue the chart countdown for June 1981. It's up one from last week's number 6 to this week's
1: number 5
0: for Odyssey.

0: And so it's a climb of one space from last week's number 6 to this week's number 5 for Odyssey and Going Back to My Roots. And at this week's
1: number 4
0: is a non-mover for Red Savine.
2: I was on the outskirts of a little southern town, trying to reach my destination before the sun went down. The old CB was blaring away on channel 19 when there came a little boy's voice on the radio line. And he said, "Breaker 19, is anyone there? Come on back, truckers, and talk to Teddy Bear." Well, I keyed the mic and I said, "You got it, Teddy Bear." And the little boy's voice came back on the air. "Appreciate the break. Who we got on that end?" I told him my handle and then he began. "Now, I'm not supposed to bother you fellas out there. Mom says you're busy and for me to stay off there. But you see, I get lonely and it helps to talk. 'Cause that's about all I can do. I'm crippled and I can't walk." I came back and told him to fire up that mic, and I'd talk to him as long as he liked. "This was my dad's radio," the little boy said, "but I guess it's mine and Mom's now, 'cause my daddy's dead. Dad had a wreck about a month ago. He was trying to get home in the blinding snow. Mom has to work now to make ends meet, and I'm not much help with my two crippled feet. She says not to worry, that we'll make it all right, but I hear her crying sometimes late at night. You know, there's one thing I want more than anything else to see. Oh, I know you guys are too busy to bother with me, but you see, my dad used to take me for rides when he was home. But I guess that's all over now since my daddy's gone." Not one breaker came on the old CB as that little crippled boy talked with me. I tried hard to swallow a lump that just wouldn't stay down as I thought about my boy back in Greenville town. Dad was going to take Mom and me with him later on this year. Well, I remember him saying, "Someday this old truck will be yours, Teddy Bear. But I know I'll never get to ride an 18-wheeler again. But this old base will keep me in touch with all my trucker friends. Teddy Bear's going to back on out now and leave you alone, 'cause it's about time for Mom to come home. But you give me a shout when you're passing through, and I'll sure be happy to come back to you." Well, I came back and I said, "Before you go, 1010, what's your home 20, little CB friend?" Well, he gave me his address and I didn't once hesitate, 'cause this hot load of freight is just gonna have to wait. I turned that truck around on a dime and headed straight for Jackson Street, 229. And as I rounded the corner, oh, I got one heck of a shock. 18-wheelers were lined up for 3 city blocks. Well, I guess every driver for miles around had caught Teddy Bear's call. And that little crippled boy was having a ball. For as fast as one driver would carry him in, another would carry him to his truck and take off again. Well, you better believe I took my turn at riding Teddy Bear. And then I carried him back in and put him down in his chair. And buddy, if I never live to see happiness again, I want you to know I saw it that day in the face of that little man. We took up a collection for him before his mama got home, and each driver said goodbye, and then they were all gone. He shook my hand with a mile-long grin and said, "So long, trucker. I'll catch you again." Well, I hit that interstate with tears in my eyes. And I turned on the radio and I got another surprise. "Breaker 19," came a voice on the air. "Just one word of thanks from Mama Teddy Bear. We wish each and every one a special prayer for you, 'cause you just made my little boy's dream come true. I'll sign off now before I start to cry. May God ride with you. 10-4 and goodbye."
0: And so it's a non-mover at this week's number four for Red Savine and Teddy Bear as we step inside the top three of June 1981. It's a non-mover at this week's
1: number three
0: for Kate Robbins and Beyond.

0: And so it's a non-mover at this week's number three for Kate Robbins and Beyond with More Than In Love. And it's down from last week's number one to this week's
1: number two
0: for Smokey Robinson.

size down from last week's number one to this week's number two, Smokey Robinson and Being With You. We're moments away from finding out what was number one in June 1981. Before we do, let's recap on the top 10. And so it's down two from last week's number eight to this week's number 10, Hazel O'Connor and Will You. Up from 15 to this week's nine, Elaine Page and Memory. Up one from last week's nine to this week's eight, Ultravox and All Stood Still. And down from last week's five to this week's seven, Champagne and How About Us. A brand new entry at this week's number six for The Specials and Ghost Town. And up one from last week's six to this week's number five for Odyssey and Going Back to My Roots. A non-mover at this week's number four for Red Savine and Teddy Bear. And inside the top three, it's a non-mover at this week's number three for Kate Robbins and Beyond and More Than In Love. And it's down from last week's number one to this week's number two for Smokey Robinson and Being With You. The track that was number one in June 1981. Number one. It's Michael Jackson, One Day in Your Life. I'll see you next time.

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0: chet. You're never gonna get to play that rock and roll.
1: Why is that?
0: You're kind of country.
1: Oh,
0: it's a little bit old.
1: That hurts. But your money for nothing, mm-hmm. and your chicks for free.
0: Well, them groupie girls ain't what they're cracked up to be. Not all of them, anyway.
1: Well, I'd really like to find out for myself, don't you know? I've had a kind of quiet life down here on Music Row.
0: Oh, I know.
1: Well, like, man, what do you think?
0: Man, I don't know.
1: I really think that I can make the grade.
0: Daddy-o.
1: There'll be some changes made. I think I was sharp there.
0: Just play one.

0: really like to find out for myself, don't you know, because, like I said, I've had a sheltered life down here on Music Row.
1: Well, maybe so.
0: Well, what do you think, Mark?
1: I don't know.
0: I really think that I can make the grade. There'll be some change. Now listen to this. I'm going to...

0: our Bible scripture.
1: I never could trust a saint.
0: I'm only a part-time saint. Pretty good, but you're no Mark Knopfler.

mystery to me. The game commences.

this line of work. Treachery and treason, there's always an excuse for it.

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0: Freya, and you can catch me every Monday evening, 5 till 7pm, for 2 hours of beats and banter, right here on NE3 Radio, music for the North East and beyond. So I'll see you then.
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0: Good Wednesday afternoon to you. It's me, the Mark, and for the next 2 hours, I'll be bringing the party to you, no matter where you are. 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It is online, so get in touch with the studio this afternoon. 0757 222 5695 is number, a text or WhatsApp, or simply email studio2@n3radio.co.uk. We're getting right into it. I've got Jason Donovan on its way. Pink Fong with Baby Shark is also on its way. But before that, it is the House Martins with Caravan of Love, especially for Craig.
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What a tune. It's the Purple People Eater Party Dance. And before that, we had Brotherhood of Man with Save All Your Kisses For Me. Still to come, I've got the Grease Mega Mix on its way. I've got the Beer City Rollers on its way. But before that, let's do the conga, especially for Craig.

It's the Village People with YMCA, and before that we had Kylie and she was doing it the Locomotion. Right, it is now time more to do a party dance. We are going to do Superman, and as always, if you know the actions at home, feel free to join in. Here it is.

Brilliant, brilliant stuff. And if you did the actions at home, give yourselves a great big round of applause. Now then, Emma has been in touch with the studio and she's asked for three brilliant tracks this week, by the way. Faithless with Insomnia, DJ Quicksilver with Bellissima and Binary Finery 1999. Three brilliant trance tracks there. As always, playing this way back to back. Let's do it.

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I get no sleep, I can't get no sleep.

0: Wow, what three great tunes there from Emma. Thank you so much. You've got me right in the mood for tonight's World Cup as well after hearing those tunes. Right, it's now time for this.
1: It's time for this week's Wild Cards.
0: It is indeed, and of course Keith was the first to the button this week. This is a part of the show where it gives recognition to parents, guardians and carers for all the hard work that they do. And of course, I hear their favourite tracks played on NE3 Radio. It comes in two parts because Colin's three tracks is on its way very, very soon. But back to Keith, he's asked for three tracks. Bonnie Tyler, Total Eclipse of the Heart, very fitting, yeah, because we know the bad news there. The Stereophonics with Dakota and Simon and Garfunkel with America. As always, playing these three back to back, let's do it.

And there we have it. Keith's three tracks this week. Thank you very much for them. We're going to move straight on to Colin, who's asked for three tracks this week. It's Rainbow, I Surrender, Whitesnake, Fool for Your Loving, and The Cult with She Sells Sanctuary. Right, playing these three back to back. Let's do it.

0: And there we have it. Colin's three wild cards for this afternoon. A massive thank you to you, Colin. I really enjoyed that, especially The Cult. Really good track that. Haven't heard it in ages, by the way. The Mertmeister is here for a little while. What we got coming up?
1: So coming up, we have a party dance with the Music Man. If you know the actions, do feel free to join in.

0: brilliant, brilliant stuff. And as always, if you did the actions at home, give yourself a great big round of applause. Still to come, we've got the Chichua dance on its way. We've got the Pet Shop Boys with Go West, especially for Craig. But before that, it's mine and Emma's song from the Ropery days. We used to dance this one together. It Steps with Tragedy.
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0: Well, Bobby, we're just getting started.
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1: Can I take your order, please?

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And there we have it, Penny Arcade, especially for Craig. A massive thank you to everyone that's logged on and joined me on this week's Bring the Party to You. A massive thank you to Keith and Colin for the wild cards, and of course to Emma and Craig for their requests. I am now off for tonight because something special is happening around about 8 p.m. I wonder what that is. But don't switch off just yet because I've got Gordy and Keith right after me with You Couldn't Write It. From me, the Mac, whatever you're doing for the rest of the evening, have a good one. I'll see you again next week. The last track, as always, is reserved for Craig as he tunes in every single week. It's Peters and Lee with Welcome Home.

Geordie and Keith explode onto any three radios. You couldn't write it. Wild stories, big laughs, and unbelievable moments. Tune in. You couldn't write it.

0: Hello, it's Gordon.
1: And Keith.
0: You couldn't write it.
1: You couldn't write it indeed.
0: Now, you kind of believe last, it was not, was it last week where we're seeing the match with England? And
1: well, that's why we put this song on, didn't we, the Wonderwall, just to continue the good, just the good luck charm, really, because it's worked well so far. So we thought we'd play it again for tonight, because I think we're going to need it. It's going to be I've got a feeling it's going to be a long night, a difficult night, but fingers crossed the lads can get the job done, and we'll look forward to Sunday.
0: Oh, I definitely. I mean, that game last night with France and Spain, it was just unbelievable. France, I don't know where them were, but Spain was definitely there.
1: They just didn't turn up, did they? They've come in as the favourites. They've got man for man probably the best players, but they just didn't turn up. But that's what we're saying before the show, that if you don't turn up in this tournament, you're going home. You're going on the bus.
0: Well,
1: one
0: of them was saying, you might have, like, you know, different players and that, but if you haven't got a team that's working together, you know, you've got no chance.
1: Plus, the Spanish team has got a good track record. They've done well in major tournaments, and you've got to beat your best against these teams. And France just didn't turn up. It could have been a lot more. Really, they had one disallowed as well, didn't they? Not long after the second. And I think it'll be the same tonight. Like, obviously, a lot will be said about the England and the Argentina teams, but you've just got to turn up on the day and. Try not to worry about their players. I think if England play well, they'll give them a game. Whether that be enough is another matter. But I think England will do. I think they'll raise that game. But there's no doubt it is going to be a very, very difficult game. And
0: well, this is the opportunity. I mean, 66. So you kind of believe it.
1: I feel a bit nervous now thinking of it. It's getting really nervy thinking 22 hours to kick off. You know, the atmosphere is going to be incredible out there, isn't it? I think they're going to be vastly outnumbered by the Argentinian fans, the England fans, as we know, travel well. They'll get there by hook or crook, and it'll be. I've just got a feeling it might go past 90, but hopefully I'm wrong. And the main players anyway, will carry them through.
0: Do you think it'll be somebody from not? I think it'll be somebody like defence or something that'll probably score the goal, do you not?
1: It could be something like a set piece or a free kick. I think it'll be quite tight. It'll be a nervy game. Both teams won't want to give away an early goal. So I don't expect a huge amount of goals in it. But England have just got to stay in the game. They don't want to concede a goal within the first 15 minutes. No. They've got to stay in the game. They will get chances because Bellingham and Kane and... And obviously you'll have Gordon on the. Expect Gordon to play on the wing as well. And I think they will have chances. What they don't want to do is sit back too much. They've got to try and attack them. But I think at the same time they've got to try and juggle that, get that balance of attack and defence. It's going to be a difficult one. But just need to contain Messi.
0: So exactly. Plus, we've got that. Like if it happens on the Sunday, and then the kids are off as well.
1: Yeah,
0: you kind of believe it, can't you?
1: You couldn't write that, could you?
0: No, it's just all coming together.
1: It certainly is. But hopefully, on next Monday, everyone will be celebrating or nursing a major hangover, probably.
0: And they're talking about having a bank holiday as well on the Friday
1: if they win it. Yeah,
0: that's great.
1: Come on, England! Come on. Do it for Monday.
0: Aye. Excellent. So I'm really looking forward to that. Had a good weekend.
1: Yeah, really, really busy. I was at the Durham Miners Gala. I know I mentioned it on last week's show.
0: Yeah,
1: we had 200,000 people in Durham.
0: Yeah.
1: Just incredible occasion. There was a lot of people there.
0: Excellent.
1: Just a great occasion. If anybody that's not been, try and get yourself down there. It's really good. Was lots of speakers on, lots of entertainment. The weather was decent as well, so it was a really good day. I come home a bit earlier just so I could watch the match, which was a hard watch, even though they got through. Sunday I was at
0: the
1: dance.
0: Weren't they the Bents? Well, at the dance.
1: At the dancing at the Northern the Northern Sage in Newcastle, and it was just, that was incredible.
0: Yeah, you said it was really
1: absolutely
0: good.
1: Incredible. There were every single one of the dancers was a credit to the, not just the dance school but their parents. It's a hard job. Just getting young kids together in one place, and then have the costumes, and then make sure that the dance in time. And I certainly wouldn't envy that job. But it was just a brilliant day. The kids
0: What were the dancing to? Was it different? Well, it was songs
1: called,
0: or what?
1: Yeah, it was called Rhythm as a Dancer. The whole show.
0: Yeah.
1: And there was just lots of like more pop music kind of songs that they were dancing to, and you had. That like the ages went up from anything from the age of like 4 or 5 to like your 16-year-olds, yeah. Really. And I don't know how they did it.
0: So was it on 2 days or was it just the 1 day?
1: It was across 2 days, the Saturday and the Sunday. I went to the Sunday, but it was just phenomenal. It was absolutely brilliant. Well done, everybody. And
0: excellent.
1: I'm sure I think it's 2 years' time they'll probably do something similar.
0: Great.
1: But they were just a credit to the area, really.
0: So what song have we got out next coming on?
1: It's one of your songs, The Script.
0: Oh, yeah, the new Script song, yeah. The crowd was singing Wonderwall.

0: England. So are you having one of them in the night, or are you having a vindaloo for the match?
1: Yeah, I'm in the mood now. Come on, England.
0: Come on. Less than two hours
1: to kick off. Come on, lads.
0: Right. You couldn't write it, could you?
1: You certainly couldn't, could you?
0: No. You've got a couple of stories,
1: I've got a couple
0: you?
1: Of stories from across the past week or so. The first one I've got is about the World Cup, really. Apparently, there was a fine gentleman, a very talented gentleman, who was wearing a Netherlands top in the middle of Scotland.
0: Was he in Scotland, or do you mean
1: he was actually in Scotland with a Netherlands top? Yeah. He was in Fort William, and as usual, when you're in a pub, you get the round in. But this guy was absolutely probably one of the most talented beer carriers I've ever read.
0: Because
1: he carried 26 pints.
0: I was asking
1: from the bar
0: his belly
1: to the table. And there's a video doing the rounds on socials of him actually doing it, and I can't see much in the way of any sort of alcohol dropping on the floor. It was incredible.
0: So has he got the world record as well?
1: If he hasn't, it needs to go to the Guinness Book of Records, because I've never seen. I struggle to carry three in my hand. I get nervous. Rather mind 26. He just wrapped his arms right round all the. I don't know how he's got 26.
0: So did he have them? Not in his hands, just wrapped them around his arms.
1: Yeah, carried them to the table. Didn't drop anything. I was getting a sweat on even looking at him trying to carry it.
0: Did he have crisps and nuts and all with
1: him? I probably would have put that on the top of his head or something. But no, it's absolutely unbelievable. Like how can you? I couldn't even carry three. Rather mind 26.
0: Amazing. We'll have to try that, won't we?
1: He deserves a sticker, doesn't he?
0: Yeah. Hey. Did you give the stickers out last week?
1: I've got, yeah, Claire's got hers.
0: Oh, excellent.
1: So, Paul and Steve, the Jarro Proclaimers, I've got yours. I need to drop them off. So, I've got them all.
0: Beautiful. And the next story.
1: So, the next one is, this is terrifying, this one, but you certainly couldn't write this either. If a young family were on a flight and... at 20,000 feet.
0: When was this?
1: It says on Friday the 10th of July. And basically the window come apart, and one of the family was sucked out the plane. But
0: who was
1: halfway
0: it,
1: through
0: then?
1: He was carried by his legs.
0: So was it the husband carried out?
1: He was partially sucked out of the plane.
0: Yeah. Yeah.
1: This was on Friday the 10th, so...
0: Was this
1: when
0: they were going to hold on the way back?
1: I'm not sure.
0: Was he...
1: It departed from Greece, 6 in the morning.
0: Yeah.
1: So that would have certainly woken them up, wouldn't it?
0: So, did he finish his holders off or what?
1: I don't know. I hope he did. He deserves an extra week after that.
0: Makes you wonder how he was breathing, doesn't it, at that height?
1: Yeah, but it says like he was partially out the window.
0: Yeah.
1: And, yeah, they actually were carrying his legs to keep him back inside the plane.
0: Amazing.
1: So he survived.
0: Yeah.
1: But it must have been, it's terrifying enough flying for me.
0: No.
1: Rather mind, you need, just imagine even sitting behind it, you're thinking, the last thing I want to do is to witness something like that.
0: Especially
1: I think even any sort of little noise on a plane, I'm always like holding on to my legs and holding on to the plane. Like, why do people do that though? Why do you always hold on to the seat in front? What's that going to do? I always do it. There's a noise.
0: Could you imagine if his wife had went out as well and you were holding on to the two of them? That would have been a story, wouldn't it?
1: Certainly would have been. But so thankfully everything was okay in the end. But I would imagine you probably wouldn't have been sleeping very much for the next few.
0: Did he have a couple of pints when he got off?
1: Well, hopefully the Mr. Netherlands fan has got his 26 pints ready for him, because I don't think there would have been much left if those were in front of him.
0: Like you say, I don't know how I couldn't not think of that. I'm hanging outside the aeroplane at that height.
1: What terrifies me on flying is when you're on the emergency exit, because there always... You always have a different talk, don't you, from the...
0: Yeah.
1: like from the flight attendants, they always say, "Well, you're in the emergency exit. You've got to do this. It's a huge responsibility."
0: I know.
1: My responsibility, if it was me, I'd just like scream and shout for help. I wouldn't be doing anything else. Get the rosary beads out and praying.
0: Exactly.
1: But yeah, so that's two of those. Certainly going there. You couldn't write it.
0: Definitely couldn't write that one. Don't they? I mean, the pints is good, but nah.
1: Yeah.
0: I wouldn't fancy that. Not one little bit.
1: Yeah, but if there's anybody that's got any similar kind of stories, not that I expect not anything
0: out of a plane. No, I wouldn't fancy that one, nah.
1: If you could just let me know if you've got any photographs.
0: Yeah.
1: Would you have a photograph of something similar to that? Probably not.
0: No.
1: If you've got anything at all, send it through to studio2@ne3radio.co.uk, Facebook, Instagram, TikTok, X and Threads. If you're on social media, and even if you're watching the England match somewhere,
0: yeah,
1: send photos in,
0: definitely. And if you kit it up and what you wear, is that guy out there again?
1: He's back.
0: Oh, look there,
1: he's back.
0: I think he's smoking. I could see smoke out there. He might be having a barbecue.
1: He's hanging outside.
0: Aye,
1: yeah, we're gonna have to investigate, aren't we? We're gonna have to go to a break.
0: Hey, I don't know.
1: Right, so we're going to play the next song. Is from, some people might have seen the England John Stones with his so-called damaged shoulder.
0: Oh, yeah, yeah.
1: And playing a prank on Thomas Tuchel. So we're going to play this song. So if anybody that's seen it, we'll put it on now for you.
0: Great.

0: That was a good one.
1: Yeah, Guru Josh Infinity. Yep. Got all the albums at home.
0: Excellent. Did you have any parties? Nothing? No parties? No.
1: No parties, no.
0: Hey, I can't believe that. But you've done quite a bit in the house, haven't you?
1: Yeah.
0: You've done a fair bit.
1: It's hard toil. That's where I'm talking about it now.
0: Yeah.
1: So next phase is this weekend.
0: What's that? Breaking everything up that you've...
1: I think it's unloading another box, I think. It's the bedroom now. That's the next stage.
0: But you've put all the stuff you don't want outside, haven't you?
1: Yeah.
0: Ready to get it's all ready taken to be, away.
1: Yeah, it's all ready to go. But it's the bedroom now, so that's another job. It's just never ending, is it?
0: But you've done downstairs.
1: Downstairs done, yeah. Almost there.
0: The Rabbit Scurrit's new house.
1: Yeah, he's got his little castle there.
0: Yeah.
1: Over the moon.
0: That's it sounds like you're having a fun time.
1: Yeah. Happy days.
0: And your dad's been helping you as well, has he?
1: Yeah. My mum and dad. So they're probably listening now, so just to thank them for all the help, and I'll probably see you on Saturday for more more of the same.
0: I just like you say, with all the stuff that you've put outside, it's just how do you get rid of it, isn't it? It's like, you know, skips, or do you get this man with a van, or
1: you just got to just see what's the cheapest price for you.
0: I know.
1: Who knows? There's lots of people getting scammed as well, aren't there? Yeah. As well, and you've just got to do what's right for you, and hopefully you'll get the best deal you can. But
0: definitely,
1: hopefully by the time Monday comes along, I'm nursing a hangover and my house is in a better state than it is now.
0: So anyway, I've got some Britain's Minute. Well, for the northeast anyway. Newcastle have got a true crime tour this weekend. So that might be interesting to see. I wonder if they'll incorporate the Black Rabbit.
1: Yeah.
0: Yeah, it's discover local lore and strange customs of the past, departing from Grey's Monument. The walk dives into witch stories at St. Andrew's Churchyard and history of body snatchers in the big market.
1: Hope they're not doing it during the World Cup final.
0: Oh, you know. I know.
1: Imagine being snatched.
0: I know.
1: By
0: a body
1: during
0: snatcher.
1: The World Cup.
0: I know.
1: You go with the England top on. Hopefully, fingers crossed, England win tonight. Touch wood.
0: Touch wood.
1: And then you go to one of these hunts and you get...
0: Oh, you know.
1: You go down a black hole somewhere.
0: And then there's another one, The Hunt, the spooky energy in a ghost hunt. It's at Hamsteel's Community Hall in Eshwinnan, that's near Durham. Local group called the Shadow Stalkers is hosting a weekend ghost hunt to investigate residual energy from past coal miners.
1: Interesting.
0: And that links in with your... Doesn't it?
1: Yeah,
0: at the weekend
1: with Durham. Yeah,
0: I think you should get yourself away there. You know,
1: I've always wanted to go on a ghost hunt. Always. I've never actually done it, but I've always wanted to do it.
0: Yeah.
1: I've been to York quite a few times, and I'm sure I've seen people do it.
0: Yeah,
1: but I've never actually done it. I've always wanted to go on those to those horror farms as well, who I think are really good. The Psychopath,
0: yeah.
1: And what's the other one?
0: Scary,
1: Scream Factory.
0: Yeah.
1: Always wanted to do that. They look great fun. So I'm always into that. But
0: I'd like to know, you know, these like you say, the Scream Factory and that. What happens? So you're walking through and then you go, oh, this is a zombie after us or whatever. Then once it gets you, are you out of the game or
1: I don't know. I've never.
0: Because if that's the case, you could be out straight away, couldn't you?
1: Yeah, like I've done the dungeons,
0: yeah,
1: in London and Edinburgh, where they'll put you before a court in front of people and.
0: So you were in front were you?
1: Yeah, I've got picked on by a witch before.
0: Yeah.
1: The witches always pick on me in the dungeons.
0: Yeah, and what happens to people throw tomatoes at you and that, do they?
1: You just get booed and get loads of grief, and then there's loads of smoke flying across you, and then you don't know where you are, and then the next thing, you're in the next room. So
0: yeah,
1: it's really good. And the run up to Halloween as well, which I don't like talking about, the run up to Halloween being in the summer, but we'll probably be mentioning like a lot of Halloween events, won't we? And getting in the
0: definitely we'll have to get dressed up, won't we?
1: Yeah.
0: But
1: rather you than me. But yeah, I'm all for it. But the one thing I would love to do is the Psychopath or the Scream Factory. I think that'd be great fun.
0: I know. Well, two of my grandparents then went down to London at the weekend, and then went on Jack the Ripper walk.
1: Right.
0: So they said that it was really good.
1: Yeah, well, that'd be interesting.
0: Yeah, but scary. But
1: there's lots of good interesting things out there, isn't there? But I've got another one here. It's a huge day on Sunday potentially for England. Hopefully, fingers touch wood again.
0: Yep.
1: Sunday is the World Championship Snail Racing.
0: Wow.
1: Event in Norfolk.
0: Yeah.
1: So I think the pubs will be packed out to watch.
0: Aye, them.
1: I wonder if it's live on TV as well. It could possibly be live on TV as well. So there'll be people down Norfolk having the World Cup final on one side and the snail racing the other.
0: I'll tell you what, I see quite a few snails out there when I'm taking the dogs for a walk. Yeah. I've never seen so many snails.
1: They should just give them the time off to watch the match. Selfish.
0: I know.
1: Like, how selfish. It's World Cup final day and they're getting them racing. Like, why couldn't they just wait a week?
0: I know. It's not fair, like, not fair. Not fair to them poor snails.
1: Just let them watch the match. England, Spain, that's what I want to see.
0: And that will be on, if they get through, it'll be 8 o'clock, will it?
1: Yeah, I think it's 8 o'clock. 8 o'clock kickoff, but don't want to be getting too far ahead of ourselves. We've got a big game tonight, and fingers crossed, tomorrow we'll be talking about it.
0: And I just keep just praying. And what was it we were saying last week when they'd done well? When we were saying, there was something we were saying, weren't we? Like, I can't remember. Can you?
1: No. You're not giving as much detail there, Gordon, are you? Go on.
0: Well, we were watching it, and then we said something, and then they scored a goal, didn't they?
1: It's positivity, isn't it? That's what it is.
0: Yeah, definitely.
1: Talking about the supernaturals and ghost hunt and it's the power of the mind, isn't it? We're going to have good, positive energy.
0: Yeah,
1: for tonight and
0: feel the flow. That's what it is.
1: Yeah, so I'm starting to get really nervous now. Looking at the time, the teams out shortly, won't they?
0: I know. And then you'll be getting your vindaloo.
1: Yep.
0: Right. So
1: can't wait. Come on, England.
0: Come on. What's next?
1: It's the sunshine after the rain.
0: Oh, right,
1: Barry, this is going back in time.
0: Right.

0: Did you enjoy that one?
1: Yeah, I loved it. It's quite up for me, wasn't it?
0: Yeah.
1: Better up alone. Yeah, it certainly am.
0: I've had a shout out today.
1: I've had one, who?
0: Oh, somebody phoned us just before there. Guy called Yorkie. He lives in York. He says it's a cracking show.
1: Surely he can't be from York, Yorkie.
0: Aye, he is.
1: Is he?
0: Aye.
1: He's going to see us from Bishop Auckland, that's a bit.
0: He says it's a cracking show. He says he wants a song called Is There Anybody Out There? So, aye. And you've got a few, haven't you?
1: Yeah.
0: On your list.
1: I've got a book full, yeah. just another shout out to Dar, who's away at sea, but he's back next week, so the poor soul's been away for about 6 weeks, so I think he's dying to get home. So look forward to seeing you when you're back, Dar. Shout out to Claire. She's probably sitting at home with a sticker on.
0: All right.
1: Proud as punch. So thanks for your support, Claire. Also, the Jarrow Proclaimers, who are 02 stickers too. I promise you will receive them. I did see yous on Saturday, but I didn't have them on us.
0: Oh,
1: but you will get
0: on.
1: Them. Oh, let the side down on Saturday. It's too much to do on Saturday, but yeah.
0: You'll have to carry them round, will you?
1: I know, I'm going to have to. Big shout out to Sarah from Durham, who's listening on the way home from work. She says, keep the great tunes flowing, guys, and she wants a sticker.
0: Great.
1: Lisa from Gateshead is decorating a living room, so I know firsthand what she's going through.
0: She's decorating tonight.
1: She's probably putting England flags up, I'd imagine, looking forward to watching the game tonight. Chloe from Sunderland, loving the show, loving the music. Keep up the good work, guys. And also, Duncan from Edinburgh. I don't know how this has got through the emails.
0: Right.
1: Duncan
0: this?
1: From Edinburgh. Saying, come on, Messi and co.
0: Come on. Where did you get that from?
1: I don't know. He's,
0: Right, you want bar him. Bar him.
1: Yeah, he's saying, come on, Messi. Come on, Argentina. Oh.
0: Nah, I didn't like that.
1: So he's going in the bin, isn't he?
0: Definitely. He's not getting a star.
1: He's
0: not.
1: He's getting another star, but it's a different colour, probably.
0: Yeah. And so if we win the night, will you be sleeping all right, or will you be...
1: Depends what time it finishes, doesn't it? But then again, 8 o'clock kickoffs are early kickoffs now with this World Cup.
0: Yeah.
1: There used to be late kickoffs. I used to always thought an 8 o'clock kickoff was a late kickoff. But after this World Cup, any 8 o'clock kickoff is an early kickoff for me. So I think I'll be fine for tomorrow.
0: Oh, I bet you watched the tennis as well at the weekend, did you?
1: I'm not really a big tennis fan.
0: Aye.
1: Obviously, I knew it was Wimbledon, but...
0: So you didn't have your strawberries and cream?
1: No. I think that's a bit out of my comfort zone, really.
0: Yeah,
1: The old strawberries and cream. But if there's anybody that's got anything at all, no pro-Argentina emails, please. But yeah, if you can just drop me a line. studio2@any3radio.co.uk. Facebook, Instagram, TikTok, X and Threads. And... obviously, just wishing the lads all the very best for tonight. And that time's ticking on now, isn't it?
0: It's ticking. But we'll just keep praying.
1: Positive vibes.
0: Praying, yeah.
1: That's the word now. Positive vibes.
0: Yeah, vibes. I like it.
1: Yeah.
0: Good.
1: Positive vibes. Positive energy, and got everything crossed. Touching wood.
0: And as I say, the first one we're going to put out now was for Yorkie from York. And as I say, he says it's a cracking show. So, well done.

0: That was for York anyway, in York. And I heard you doing some little chatting there. What was going on? Are you getting too excited?
1: Too excited for the game.
0: For the flow.
1: My stomach's going now. It's in knots. I'm starting to feel nervous.
0: I know.
1: Come on, England. Come on.
0: This is our time to say goodbye. Till next week.
1: Yeah, just to thank everybody for their support. Keep listening to NE3 Radio. Obviously, we love all your emails. Not Duncan's from Edinburgh,
0: no,
1: anyway.
0: No. Keep him.
1: But just as many, we just love hearing from you. If you can just keep in touch with us on studio2@ne3radio.co.uk, Facebook, Instagram, TikTok, X, Threads, anything at all. Even if you see we're in the street, you might get a sticker.
0: You never know. And we could be here at the weekend as well. We're helping out, aren't we?
1: We certainly are. It's a big event, isn't it, on Saturday?
0: Yeah. 24-hour marathon.
1: It's NE3 Radio's 24-hour radiothon. Do you want to hear who's going to be here?
0: Yeah. Have you got a name of any? Have we?
1: The Mac.
0: Yep.
1: The Mac might have a surprise, mate.
0: Oh, he could be singing his song, couldn't he?
1: You never know.
0: All
1: the surprises. Also, Shannon, Freya, McStar, the Spudman.
0: The Spudman, yeah. Good.
1: And obviously, last but not least, us two. You're going to have to put up with us for a bit.
0: Yeah. Amazing.
1: So it's going to be a good
0: day. So what time?
1: It's going to be from 10 o'clock in the morning on Saturday, and it runs right through till 10 o'clock in the morning on Sunday.
0: Great.
1: So it's going to be non-stop. Tunes, chat, anything.
0: It's going to be a surprises mixed bag, as well. Isn't it? Mixed bag.
1: Surprises. Hopefully we're all in a good mood after the match tonight.
0: Aye, definitely.
1: But
0: definitely.
1: Regardless, if we're not, we'll still be in a good mood because it'll be a good day.
0: Yeah, I know. So anyway, I hope everybody has a good weekend, and you'll hear from us at the weekend.
1: I hope the Argentinians don't have a good weekend, do we?
0: No.
1: Because then we'll be celebrating tonight.
0: I know. So take care, everyone, and enjoy the show next. And if you're watching the match, good luck.
1: Come on, England.
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I'm the one that got some that makes them all get a lick of my pill on. Saddle them, scene that makes them want to grab and hold the squeeze real tight. Who's gonna be the one to save you from yourself? If you wanna take a bite, you don't baby, please you beg, you want you say you got to get some caught up in the charms that I'm.

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above. Listen, check out my message to you. As a matter of fact, I don't let nothing hold you back. If the scat man can do it, so can you. I hear you all ask about the meaning of scat. Well, I'm the professor, and all I can tell you is while you're still sleeping, the saints are still weeping, because things you call dead haven't yet had the chance to be born. I'm the scat man.

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2: 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We hope you've enjoyed all of today's shows. 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